0: Shut it up, crew. Boom, boom.
1: Yeah, right guy. All right. Thanks for standing out here and enjoying this music.
0: It's getting warmer. It's getting warmer. Yo, a big respect to the farmer every time.

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You still sticky. I see you. Yes. Big up the farm every time. Enough respect. Lift us up, Juice. 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

0: Chop it up. 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
1: Ship it out. Ship it out. Yeah.
0: Chip it.
1: All right.
0: Are y'all with us? Are y'all with us? Reggae on the river, are you with us?
1: Yeah.
0: Yeah, feel that. Feel that.

0: Yo!
1: Yeah!
0: Meditation for eyes, see?
1: Keep it passing. Yeah. All right.
0: All right, Jews.

0: inside.
1: Oh, yeah.
0: Yeah. Act like you know, I'm so Inglewood. Yes, thanks, right. Y'all. We love y'all. We love y'all. Thanks for letting us get it started.
1: Enjoy. Positive vibration.

0: Yeah. Right, go. All right.
1: You gonna get high with us this weekend, y'all? You gonna get high?
0: Get so high.
1: I must admit, this is my favorite track.

0: Yeah.
1: Yeah. Big ups.
0: You love it.
1: All right. Reggae. It's not so hot today. It's real nice. Thanks for coming out. We're Juice, straight from Humboldt County, bringing the heat.
0: Yeah. We gotta let them know. We gotta let them know. We gotta let them know. Ain't no time left when you're living in the struggle. It's always

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Well, where they gonna place the blame?

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More time. Juice Crew. Yeah.

0: Peace and love.
1: Hey, hey, hey,
2: juice, juice, juice.
1: You know, that's an old school saying. We used to say in the old school, there ain't no groove, there ain't no use without that juice. Hey, listen, I got a couple of announcements I got to do. First and foremost, I've been married to a lovely woman for the last 10 years. This is our anniversary. So, Sharni, I know you out there, baby. I love you. Yes, sir. I love strong women. I've never been the kind of man to say I'm scared of a strong woman. I got a lioness that will tear apart, okay? Second announcement. I've been nominated for a Jamaican Music Award in the Jamaican Billboard magazine. And if you go to my SoundCloud page, there's a song on there called One Love, One People. That's my nominated song. Second one, for all of you that's swimming in the river out here, wash off really, really good, because there's some there's some nasties out there, okay? And I ain't going into it already. Okay, listen, I got another one just quickly then. I got to bring some ladies out here that want to talk to you for a minute.
0: Okay, okay, we're ready to try again. We are ready to try again. Remember what I said, though. All right. All right, all right, all right.

0: gang. Every time we come through, we gonna mash up the set. Ooh, that's how we come right.
1: Yeah.
0: It's the juice and I got you in my set. Is it tonight?

0: Lord, you got my mind. And it tonight, tonight, high energy sound, girl, slow it down. Tonight, tonight, high energy sound, girl, slow it down. Tonight, tonight, high energy sound, girl, slow it down. Tonight, tonight,
1: rhythm style, it will take.

0: Slow it down, down.
1: Yeah, how y'all feeling? Thank you. Y'all got that? How you feeling? All right.
0: You're feeling pretty good.
1: This is the peak of the show right here. Everybody come to the dance floor.
0: The peak.
1: Here we come. There's several peaks, okay? This is a peak, a peak.
0: This would be more like a climax, peak, so. Wouldn't it be? Like a
1: climax?
0: Like a, oh! Sorry. I won't go there.
1: Okay. Well,
0: I won't go there.
1: I like it all, don't get me wrong.
0: It's all good.
1: I ain't mad at you.
0: Just speaking from the heart.
1: All right. You know? This one we got more time.
0: Oh.
1: And don't say goodbye.
0: There's always
1: got you
0: more
1: in
0: time.
1: My mind till I next feel your vibe.
0: More time.

0: the vibe.
1: Continuation.
0: We elevate the vibe.
1: Continuation.
0: We elevate the vibe.

0: fuck that.
1: Yeah.
2: Nice. Hey, big up Kevin over there on the sound.
1: Kevin.
2: Big up Kevin on the sound.
1: Big time.
2: Watch him.
3: Watch him.
1: Hey, you
2: smoke
1: know what?
2: Him out later or something, you know?
1: Hey, I think, there's, I think we got some.
2: Slap on the ass.
1: Mo, I think we got some dancers out there right now.
2: Yeah, man.
3: Looking
2: We're
3: good.
2: Keep it rocking.
3: Yeah.
1: Freshwater. Summertime.
2: All right, we're going to keep this whole kind of flavor going right now.
1: Popping.
2: Just you Poppin'. Know, keep the party vibe going.
1: Yeah.
2: Make sure, you know, you tip the bartender.
1: Please.
2: Say hi to Robin and Rob. And
1: vodka
2: a lot of food. A lot of food. Damn, yeah. They kind of overdid it on the food, don't you think? Kind of overdid it on the food a little bit, but... But hey,
1: you know, you
2: guys heard my stomach earlier.
1: You only eat as much as you need, you know what I mean?
2: All right, let's run it.
1: Run this rhythm.
2: I missed it again.
1: They ain't ready. They ain't ready for this.
3: Are they ready for this?
1: Lace up my kicks. Cause I'm ready for action. When I grab the mic, you get enough satisfaction. You think I'm high, but it's only a

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Or can't you get that doom, your thick head? And every time I leave the 6ix9ine studio, I feel like somebody's watching, yo. 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Overrun resistance, fly like an eagle. Yes, they know we give

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Lace up my kicks, cause I'm ready for action. When I grab the mic, you get enough satisfaction. 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Whack MCs, they still lacking. We the juice, just maxing and cracking. 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Yeah. 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A waste winder. It all starts with a spark, electricity.

just search. 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

0: guitar right here. 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
1: Morgan LaRue, all the way from the Bay Area.
0: Make some noise out there, party people. Make some noise.

0: to reflect a resurrect, cause your style is dead. 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And every time I leave the 6ix9ine studio, I feel like somebody's watching yo. Cause they know we give it to the people, overground resistance, fly like an eagle. Yes, they know we give it to the people, overground resistance, fly like eagles. They set my kicks, cause I'm ready for action. When I grab the mic, you get no satisfaction. You think I'm high, but it's only a fraction. Juice crew, we go macking. It's a distraction. Rock MCs, they're still lacking. We the juice, just maxing the crack. 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This is a juice hijacking.
1: Yeah. They ain't ready.
2: What? What? Fresh nice, water y'all. In the house, yeah.
1: Thanks for staying with us tonight.
2: No chilling, full effect.
1: We all right.
2: Are the juice.
1: Okay, remember last time I said there was a peak? Now here's another peak coming up. There's another peak coming up. So, I mean, I hate to just say get your ass on the dance floor, but basically just get your ass on the dance floor. That's all I'm saying. Yeah.
3: I was gonna say.

0: Dubstyle.
1: Y'all like that one?
2: Nice.
0: We call that the Phantom.
1: Nice. Thanks, y'all.
0: Nice.
1: Thanks for the love.
0: Yes, the juice.
1: I love it. I love it. We're going to keep the party rocking. That's what we do. We just keep it going. I know it's a party. It's a relaxed vibe, but you know how we do it.
0: We came to get it started. You know what I'm saying?
1: Basement grooving.
0: Grooving. Grooving. Grooving. Grooving. We're going to let you in on a secret. We create in the basement because it's way down low.
1: Ba ba ba ba ba ba, yeah. Hey, hey, hold up, hold up, hold up. Can you give me some funeral music, please? Funeral music. Funeral music. Everybody, let's have a moment of silence. The bar is now closed. But the beer is still happening, so hit the beer, though. The beer will keep you alive. Just kidding. All right, this one's called Basement Groovin', where we practice. It's in Kariki's basement. It has many names.

Juice Crew.

0: rocket, rocket, rocket.
1: What you gonna do?
2: What's it all for you? Yeah.
3: Just let me kick another.

0: for the ladies tonight. Make some noise for the ladies tonight.
1: The ladies tonight. The ladies tonight.
0: There's some grown-ass women here tonight. 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
1: Any style, I let you call it. Wicked and wild, you know we gonna ball it. Let me down here with something to prove. Intimidation's really not my move. Checking and vexing everything that we do. 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And the key is the drum and bass
0: placement.
1: Let me hold the world to see. 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

0: Y'all like that, huh? 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Let's rock it a little bit tonight. We like those waist winders. You know what? Here's the part of the show. It's not a peak. It's not a peak. It's a valley.
1: It's a valley.
0: We're going to take a break. 5 minute break. We'll be back.
1: 5 minute break.
0: We'll be back.
1: 5 minute break.
0: We'll be back.
1: 5 minute break.
0: We'll be back.
1: 5 minute break. We'll be back.
2: Come on. Feel the reggaeton, DJ.

0: Yes, yes.
1: Isn't this beautiful? Yes, man. Big up all the people that work really, really, really hard for many months to put this situation together, man. Give them a really nice round of applause, man. Come on. Yes, respect where it's due, man. Hey, new site, new style, new everything, man. Feeling good, Irene.

Oh, yeah. Sorry. Playing Rebel Life. 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What happened? I'm still going to take it.

Yeah. Ain't no time left when you're living in a struggle. It's always been here, can't get out the bubble. Nothing new, judge or plead guilty. I walk a wrong, society can fix me. I'm all alone on the planet made of stone. I'm always told, get your own. So I set out on a quest for a sense of worth. What your cost, never lost, I'm just a traveler. Can I dread roam this land again? I gotta get out of the pop scene. Conscious search, blaze up the crop scene. Underground, the

Nice, nice. 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We're going to get this party right, started right today. We're Jews. Check us out. Humboldt County represent. 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

0: not a mix down.
1: Is it a mix? 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
0: It's too crazy.
1: I don't know.
2: Sounds I forget crazy. That.
0: You meant no mix down. No mix.
1: Remind me of that, okay? 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No mix down instead of mix down.
0: Nah mix, nah ma. 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

0: was it. Try to listen to the vocals because it's the obvious parts went because he's repeating the vocal.
1: That long, doing it the chorus.
0: Same length. Yeah, it's the same length. Yeah. So he's not modifying it, but it is the two measures.
2: Not the last one, huh?
0: Yeah.
2: So just taking over.
0: And then he doesn't sing the last one that we tag, which
2: right.
0: is the double.
3: I'm not sure I like that little grin there, Captain. Microphone business, you wanna rock. All right. Thank you, yes, I. We taking this whole place over. It's a juice sound. It's a juice reggae on the river. Yeah. Wicked sound. Check it out. Microphone business, I wanna rock.

all day. 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That's how we do. Keep it coming true. Rep in the west, rep the count too. Never gonna pop, put them on the map. 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Yeah, microphone business, I wanna rock. 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

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Yeah. Never run away. Yeah, yeah. Stand firm, I say. Take it, crew.

0: That's my bad. That's my bad.
1: That one felt a little rushed
2: record.
1: Too there. Were you guys happy with that speed?
0: It was a hair. It could have been, a little more comfortable.
1: The bass sounds fast like that. Almost like the notes are running together.
0: I mean, I could ride it, but it's definitely pushing the edge.
1: Not the intention.
0: Is that what happened? Is that we

0: that's the good tempo. Run with it. You're the timekeeper. But when you listen to it, doesn't the bass sound a little fast? Because it's like doo doo doo. We'll try to just list when we play it again. Listen to what the drum and bass feels like. We were dubbing out a whole bunch, so it's just drum and bass playing by itself. You could kind of tell there. It's all like. Yeah. Yeah, there's like little pauses and breathing.
1: Definitely the length, though.

Yeah, I know what you like. Yeah, give it a damn till you know what she like. Give it a damn till you know what she like. Give it a damn till you know what she like. What she like.

0: is the format? Because I messed up, I know, but what's the format?
1: First chorus, hype, certain amount.
0: Oh, yeah, you're right.
1: And then you're not singing on the hype, then back into the verse, chorus, hype.
0: You're right. My bad. No, I got off. I know, and then I tried to come back, but.

where I did the musical part or the high part, that's where I...

So in that situation, we're actually just plugging in a verse, really. Right. And it's okay, just making sure that we're talking the same language, that's all. We are. All right. Show me love, girl. Is it a safe bet?

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I'm not attached to it, girl. Is it a safe bet? You think it's a safe bet? I give it all, make more tomorrow.

What you gonna do tonight? Say, I wanna do it right. Going out with your lady friends. Yo, cool, can we attend? We can do Menage.

0: Yes. Do I? No, I don't think so. No, I don't do that.
1: Is that the second one? Yeah.

check it out. Cause we lost in the world, looking for directions. Oh, wait, hold on, I fucked with it. My bad, reel it back, reel it back.

0: Noah's supposed to sing.
1: What?
0: I think we shortened up the instrumental part real fast.
2: Instrumental part of the end, did you say? Is the instrumental part on the end?
0: Well, it seemed like we made it two complete. We didn't quite do the full length of the instrumental. So it kind of cut the chorus part in a little early and then made it feel short. I think that's what happened.
2: Oh, because I came to the third verse. Came to the third verse early, in your opinion?
0: Because I think you just didn't let the music go,
2: yeah.
0: The instrumental go.
2: Yeah, I didn't.
0: Yeah.
2: I didn't because it was kind of mellow, you know what I mean? And I was, you know, like you said, are we waiting on him? Or do you wait on him to do it? Or?
0: But you have it as a double chorus in the hand?
2: No.
0: I think that's what it is.
2: No, I don't have it as a double chorus. Because we're always going, it's critical, you know, because it's so long already. It doesn't need a double.
3: I like that you guys are working the syncopation of the lines out a bit more. I feel like I'm noticing it today more than ever on the keyboard melodies.
2: Got to look for the fan. Sorry.
0: I need that fan
3: too.
0: The end of the chorus is the first one of the three, and then there's two more, which makes three.
3: And that's why
0: it's even.
2: So we did four that last time, is what we're saying.
3: No, we did a whole other section, then we did three, but we didn't do it out of your chorus.
0: Because I don't think we had time for the instrumental part.
3: I didn't understand that was the last chorus, because I was like still trying to. So
2: the instrumental part would have been longer, apparently, and that may have thrown everything off. You know what I mean? Because we would have had Morgan doing some guitar in there.
3: I guess I'm like a little not clear on the instrumental part of what that is. Or how
0: I think it's basically after the second chorus, he sings a little bit of the verse.
2: The third one.
0: A third verse, but it's not full length. And
2: third
0: then
2: chorus.
0: After the third chorus, a little bit of a verse and then instrumental to complete out the whole verse section.
2: No verse, just start an instrumental right off the get-go.
0: Okay.
2: And then I do a full verse at the end of the instrumental. Into a chorus.
0: Okay. And then it's the end.
2: And that's the ending chorus.
0: Yeah. So instrumental, then verse, then out.
2: But it's a full chorus, including the, we got to give them what they need, yo. Stand up and fight, folks.

0: do? Different from the chorus to the verse? Morgan's playing guitar and we're probably holding down the chink. Basically. Yeah, except I kind of hold it steady because Mo's doing the guitar part, so I'm just kind of just make playing along for him, background track. Thursday. No, he's going to miss the Friday.
1: No, he ain't
0: going
1: to make it to the practice.
0: He's coming up Friday.
2: Yeah, he won't be it. He can't make it. We're going to have to talk him through it.
3: I was pretty stoked Scotty was going to make it practice. I thought he wasn't going to make it. It's funny. He sounded all like, for sure.
1: I know. I thought he was coming tonight the way he said it. I thought he was, like, coming tonight for some reason. But. All right, let's keep rocking,
3: tricks.
1: Y'all.
3: I'm going to be coming back from Mendo, but I will be here.
1: Thursday night. It's going to be a late one, right?

0: Sip. 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
1: I was just off the floor, sorry.
2: Oh, my bad, too. Yeah, fuck.
0: Believe it or not, I practiced that one. I just missed it again. But I know I missed it at least this time. Let's go, y'all.

Thanks, thanks, everybody, rocking with us. 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They're kicking us out now.

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0: Tyler Collins, see if he's interested in moving in to the house up in McKinleyville. But, you know, I don't want to, like, take a renter away from you if that's something that...
1: Oh, that's cool. You guys want to keep going. I should talk to him.
0: Yeah. Well, I'm sorry. He probably likes it there just because it's so close to town and everything. But it's also an office there. So that is...

0: You can pull that light as close to you as you need it to be.
1: Okay. No, I think I'm
2: blow, blow, blow, blow, blow. That's the one you're talking about before, huh, Jaber?
3: Dropping it.

0: Just a little while.
1: Just a little more.
2: Yo, quickly. We got one more song for you.

0: remember the
1: part. I'm just trying to remember the whole thing.
2: We didn't do this.

0: that shit sounds sick. Just drop out this.
1: Yeah, that's
0: so you guys want to practice that more?
2: I was excited.

0: through the entire thing, which is what the guitar basically did, and was the vibe of it, but it's a little bit different to where... Oh, thanks.
1: Yep.
0: Sweet, thank you. Appreciate that.
2: Sorry for interrupting. I think it's good food for thought.
0: Yeah, beer is
1: nice,
0: good.
1: Cold beer.
0: But you know what I'm saying, I mean, we just played right through, but there is some kind of like... There is some difference there, you know, so I would like to break away from the basic riff to change it up and help signal the four, there is what I was trying to say while playing, so I should signal that four, but...
3: Do you think that we need a signal?
0: Or? No, not a signal. I just mean something for the feel, you know? Because it's like instead of just playing straight eight all the way through, and on the last one, you know what I mean?
3: It's like I'm doing like. Yeah,
0: you know what I mean?
3: That's the beat I do.
0: Right there.
2: Well, there's one song we didn't write down. What's that other?
0: I know. Yeah, I like.
3: I'm just hot.

0: There's your quarter hits on the cowbell there, Jay. Step ahead, huh?
1: We did step ahead earlier.
2: Now we got 23 songs.
3: Mounting That's quick. That'll be enough for the wedding.

0: I get the feel and like all the vibe.
1: All I'm saying is, let's play it from the intro. Let's play our tunes from the beginning.
2: Okay.
1: Now let's jam.
3: Ready?

0: Cool. I just need to play it. Something about the high notes, dude. I just gotta.
1: It's a constant bass. Just
0: right on
1: too.
0: Top of the. Cool.
1: Do you ever go into the like keep it going for a section?
0: What?
1: Like just keep it going all the way through, like.
0: No, I play the fullest length thing that I play, which maybe not right, is.
2: That's right.
0: That's pretty much what I played the whole time, right there. But then occasionally I go.
2: Let's start Phantom.
0: Oh. Oh, we are gonna have our intro. Nice.
2: This
0: is a good
2: drum
0: one.
2: And bass, yeah.

0: Yes, ba-do-do, bo, bo. Ba-do-do, bo, bo,
1: right
0: bo. So it's like climbing up.

0: back into it right there.
1: Okay, good.
0: Yeah.
1: I thought I remembered like we extended.
0: We had done that. It's just I think we decided to not do that after a while.
1: Because it's coming out of every chorus.
0: Right? Yeah.

0: like mocking, dude. It's like some little like is, imp is like.
1: Feels good to be here tonight for sure. Thank y'all for coming out. What a big up EC Dubay in the place.
2: Yo, yo, yo. Okay. Y'all feeling good tonight? Y'all got me pumped up. Y'all got somebody put some in my drink. Somebody put some in my drink. All right. I can ride with it though. I can ride with it. All right. This next one is a new track. Yeah, I know. I hear you. Hallelujah. It's a new track. This one we call Family Business. Family Business. Yeah. Check it.
3: So should I do go do go?
4: Chiggy chiggy chiggy chain. You just play E flat over that one too. I'm playing like the thirds. Yeah, I'm playing thirds over there. So let's stand back from other balloon or yeah.
3: When a balloon is
5: that major or minor?
6: Nobody has to know. We can keep it on the down low. It's up to you and I.

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1: 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My world came to an end. And there was darkness on the face.
2: But I kept going because, you know, it's like, fuck, it'd be all tight. Why drag on the fucking inevitable
3: pencil?
4: We gonna keep it moving though. This dude right here, he's the only one. Boom. Was it good?
5: What?
4: What? What? What? What? I was it good, good, good, good.

0: It looks like it's clearing
1: nice.
0: Up out there.
1: Nice.
0: Looks like it's clearing up out there. Lovely.
1: Thank Sweet. You. How y'all feeling tonight? You guys with us? I think y'all with us tonight. That's right. Nice one.
0: Thank you.
1: All right. This one's another familiar one, I'm sure. The Baltimore Rhythm. K-Star.

Yes, thanks for partying with us tonight. 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I see you a little shy. Go on there and just, you know, shake your booty like everybody else. All right, this next one's called Smackdown. Y'all know this one. It's like, it's one of my favorite ones because it's kind of just, it's about laying the beat down and smacking some booty at the same time. 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

0: 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It's the Smackdown. 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

0: Cause watch your back, watch your back, watch your back, watch your back, watch your back, watch your back, watch your back, watch your back. Look up, look up, look up, look up.
1: How's everybody feeling tonight?

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1: Big up, our crew.
0: Thanks and praises for the family.
1: Big up the NorCal Massive, too. From San Diego to Humboldt County, we represent the whole place.
0: West Side.
1: Some places I still haven't been to.
2: I'll call anybody and let them know because I'm going to be there in the morning setting it up and shit, so I'll call and let them know. It's in front of the garden place or the side. I'll be there in the morning watching that. Oh, yeah. Yeah, I'll be there right before us.
3: Oh, my God.
2: Wait, what? 11:10?
3: 11:15.
2: They must have changed.
4: The chances will be on at 3.
5: Yeah. Hey, Laura.
6: What time do we load?
2: Yeah, that is.
6: 2:30.
2: It
6: is pretty sweet. I like it. Look at that shit. Look at the LEDs.
2: I will call it.

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It comes from the town of Kaffa. And the elders in Ethiopia still drink a little small cup of coffee because that stuff is thick. 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
1: she's
0: spice.
1: So

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0: My crew coming. My crew coming dangerous and vicious, and suckers say, hey, yo, he just dissed us. He got a problem, I think he's conceited. 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Cause when we're at a club, my crew likes to mingle. 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So all the people in the place will automatically time it and dance right behind it. Those that have it on tape could rewind it. It's not surprising, Diaz rocks parties. Anywhere, anyone, anybody. This is called a stage show, also a class. I only come to educate the mass of young people. To this, there's no sequel. Just a message, yo, be peaceful. Brother Diaz, what you got for we? Brother Diaz, what you got for me? Uno si, ay. 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
1: That's
0: man.
1: That's right.
0: Easy.

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0: Everybody all right? 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We gonna run this next track. We just, my name is Mo Chill. This is Gideon right here, David Gideon.
1: Damn, Juice. I got enough love for y'all.
2: Y'all wanna hear some more music?
1: Sweet. That's sweet. Ooh. I swear, no audience.
2: Play one more.
1: No audience has never sung like you guys sung just now, right there.
3: So quiet.
1: I'm telling you, give yourself a round of applause, people. That's sweet. That's sweet. That's sweet.
3: Yeah, we gonna change it up.
0: That's right.
3: we gonna change it up.
1: Switch it. Yes. Switch it, man.
3: Y'all feeling the music tonight?
2: Yeah.
1: I like it.
2: I want you to give it up for Paul on the bass. We're gonna switch out.
3: Yeah.
2: Give it up to my man.
3: King Froggy.
1: We call him King Froggy on the bassy. We got Jay Bird on the drums. Give him some love, y'all. We got the man we call Kariki, K-Star, on the keyboards. Give him some love.
3: Yeah. Yo, man, like Levi.
1: We got a man like Levi, dreadlock Rasta man. Get out of his way, you see him walking down the street. Y'all want some more music?

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Came to the basement, ready to flow. Just let me go, I let my ego at the door. All I wanna do is just chill on the D-low. For the J-U-C-E, that be we. What you see? Originality coming with a new flavor. Watch your behavior, yo. Blaze it up and I twist it up, yo. Stand it up and I pass the Dutch. And I blaze it up and I twist it up, yo. Pass the Dutch and I say, what's up, what?

Make some noise for K-Star, everybody. Make some noise for K-Star on the keyboards. This is how we do it, yo.

Oh yeah, y'all. We'll just say y'all pretty. 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Go, we going down, down, down. 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

0: Yeah. 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That's that West Side flavor. You know it, you know it, you know it, you know it, you know it. Yo, Juice Crew. Wee! Yes, I am. Thanks, Tom and Susan, for letting us rock out tonight. It's like, you know, my backyard here. Mac Bill and Cole chilling. Let's do this. Cause it's just a little. It's just a little.
1: Mix it with a little.
0: Just a little.
1: Yeah.

0: Thanks, y'all. Nice.
1: I already turned them up. Hello.
0: Boom, boom, boom. Check it out. She got me up in the clouds. You know how they do it.
2: Check, check. I can say it. You can hear it?
1: Huh? I can hear him talking.
2: Turn it up.
0: Turn it up loud. I know all right, my mission all right. To move the crowd.
2: All right, all right. Here we go. That's the level. I think it's good. We gotta test it now. Make sure the sound's right. All right. It's getting warm in here. All right, let's do it. Yeah, we just gotta test them. Make sure they're not too hot. Make sure it's not too hot. It's too hot.
1: It is hot. Don't change the set list after.
3: Drum and bass are too loud.
1: I gotta find out.
3: Everybody else knows. Right. I know. Take your time.
1: Take your time, sir.
2: Just one sec.
0: What's that? This is one of my favorite tracks. Okay, here we go. We're just still working it out. You know how it goes.
2: All right.
0: Yeah.
2: Right,
0: so
2: yeah,
0: high.
2: Yeah.
0: I'm so high.
2: So high. All right, we're about to get up, up, up in the clouds.
0: Yeah.
4: All right. This next one is a little reggae song.
5: It's a little reggae song.
4: It's a...
5: Imagine that.
4: Kind of something new school. We're going to call it Them No No. It's inspired by a DJ named Ninja Man. I don't know if you're familiar with Ninja Man. But he's my favorite DJ. I love Ninja Man. And when Ninja Man comes, he said, no, what you mean by this one, but... They didn't call this one, they didn't them, no, no. And when me come pull the rhythm, me, I can tell them, this is this one. I tell them, say, got them, no, no, when me get paid, you get a wheel, I'll come again.

0: I don't think they know.
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1: Them no know. It may get me education. Me gone jack up. All right. 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Just give me the keyboard. I used to go down to the islands and little bit of patois and my chat and long time me not chat no patois, but tonight I will chat some patois. Lord of mercy, star. I'ma tell them, say, cause them don't know where me get me education. Come back to Jamaica from me was a youth, man. Them don't know where me get me education.

0: Music is a myth. 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
1: Irie.
0: Mix me. Because music is a mission and no competition. No. Who did sing that? Not the one Capleton. No. And my favorite is Bujo Bantan. No. This inspired by the one ninja, but them no know when me get me education. No. Come back to Jamaica from me, what are you? 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Them no know when me get me education. 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Them no know. Yo, more I tell them say, where I tell them say.
1: Check it out, because I don't think they know where the chili come from.

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1: Before we do go from the other team.

Thank you.

Vocals and lead guitar. Thanks, y'all. Thanks, y'all. We don't get the sound right. Let's go on vocals halfway on drum monitor and guitar halfway down on drum monitor. Both of them halfway down. We want these lights on just a little bit, like a dim type of situation, if you can. Yeah. No buzz. Whoa. Okay. Check, check, 1, 2. Did that happen? Did that happen? Yo, yo, yo, yo, yo. Yo, yo, yo, yo, yo. Check, check, check, 1, 2. Check, check, check, 1, 2. Vibing, vibing every time. J-U-Z-E coming through. We just want to get the sound right before we just lay it on y'all. Friday night, having a good time. Yo. Yeah. Everything we do and everything we say, we live it in the upper way.

Yeah. 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

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We just gonna keep firing away. That's how we roll. 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I'm gonna take my glasses off. I can't see.

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What did he say? What did he say? What did he say? What did he say? What did he say? What did he say? What did he say? Huh. Elevate the vibe. Yeah. Push. Push up. We're going up. Push up in the elevator. We're going up. All right. All right. 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
1: awesome.
3: 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It's just that one was for Paula Avalar out there. You're still out there. It's just business, homie. Oh, Paula Walton. 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

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All right. 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

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We love y'all. Enjoy yourself. Enjoy yourself. All right. Whoop. Mash it. May mash up juice. MySpace. Juice Crew. J-U-C-E. Crew. Check it.

Hey. The after party's at Kariki's house. Is the hot tub turned on? The hot tub's turned on, y'all. It's been great tonight. Remember us. MySpace, JuiceCrew.com. Let me be your MySpace friend. 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

0: Thank you, everybody, for coming out tonight. 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If you love juice, say yeah, yeah. If you love juice, say yeah, yeah. Good night. Tonight. After hours.
1: That was awesome. I'm glad you had
2: fun. What's your name?
1: Scott.
2: Scott River.
1: River.
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1: Yo, like I was saying, everybody always says, yo, chill. What's the juice stand for? And of course, if it's a man, I say, yo, the juice. It's like electricity, you know, it's the juice. And of course, if it's a girl, I say, yo, it's the juice, you know what I mean?

0: It's a reggae, reggae, reggae sound, sound, sound. Brrr.
1: I'm gonna let them say, reaching out to other. Yeah. 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

0: Call this Babylon side beat. 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
0: again. Drum and bass. 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When the good ganja plant that come from a hurt. 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
0: Be the dog, one of the rats, with a horse, man and knock out. 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
1: Yeah.
0: In a Babylon, you use a hand on no go. What calling for you, they get a youth now. 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Babylon side me, I'll take me fish a fish. 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Babylon side me, I'll take me fish a fish. Sip up from me chalice.
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0: situation, and manifesting from an evil trade. 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Together, one heart.
1: Rhythm, yo, this is the rhythm, final hour. Rhythm. Americans, my mind with me knowledge. Stop being rolling no Babylon College. 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Introduce the man named Ishi Duvel.
2: Yeah,
1: reaching out in all the style.
2: A long time we tell the people them. I truly have to recognize.
0: Yes, I.
2: A long time we talk to the people them. Rhythm style. Boom, y'all. This is the story of a strong black man. An African who fought for peace in his land.
3: Yeah.
2: And it was

0: Me father and me emperor. What you say, Juice Crew?
1: Hit them la.
2: Yeah.
1: Ishi Dubai, I tell them one sec. Hit them la.
2: Yeah.
1: Ishi Dubai, I miss it. Ishi Dubai.
2: Well, let me kick one. I said my job ain't done. I wanna rhyme again and I'm feeling fun. It's a Friday night and we gonna have a good time. Check the list and check the rhyme. Drop down the rhythm every time we kick it. Cause you know that the chill is gonna stick it. Cause I get quick with it every time I'm on the chilly mic.
1: Yo, just give me the rhythm, rhythm. But my hair cleanse my mind with my knowledge. The film rolling up Babylon College. Babylon sight me now take me for savage. Sip from my chalice and poop I get damaged again. But my hair cleanse my mind with my knowledge. I got been rolling no Babylon College.
2: No.
1: Babylon sight me, take me fish a fish, but me sip a from me chalice and me tell them. Out in fish see the city from a plant in the dirt. Good ganja plant to come from on my earth. See the view, paper, pants and shirt. Tell Babylon them fish flirt. Show, on a ras, on a dog, on a go.
2: Yeah.
1: Nowhere fish see it and no go bow. In a Babylon no hand no no go. I me tell them. Yo, burn me hair, cleanse me mind with me knowledge. Not fi enrolling no Babylon
2: College.
1: Babylon sight me all, take me fi savage and me sipper from me chalice and me tell them. Burn me hair, cleanse my mind with
2: me
1: my
2: knowledge.
1: Yeah, people, if you love to burn the weed like I do, stay, if you smoke the chalice. So,
2: no,
1: you will feel it.
2: Don't tease him.
1: Right.

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1: Yeah.
0: Mo does.
1: Cause I'm in love with Mary Jane. She help I heal our pain. Yo, cause I'm in love with Mary Jane. Cause she help I

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1: Look at this one.
0: Volcano style.
1: So yesterday me met a girl named Sally. What she want me to be just smoke the good golly. The other day me met a girl named Denise. Well, me want smoke the weed with her to me weaken on me knees. And the other day me met a girl named Sally. What she asked me once me smoke the good golly.
0: That's all
1: the
0: she
1: next
0: want.
1: Day me met a girl named. What me want for do? I'ma tell him say.
0: Tell
1: mix
0: him
1: me. Herbal when me smoke I give me weaken on me knees. Just puff from me chalice tell me chest up. Babylon can't touch me, I grade trees. Just pass another split, please.
0: Please.
1: Panic hilltop where me plant up me herb. Cause you know say that a coke pipe will fake herb from your junk and dry where surely you're going. Just ease up, juice.
2: Juice massive every time.
0: Make some noise, farmers. Make some noise.
1: Yeah. Thank you.
0: Yes, they with us tonight. They with us tonight.
1: Yeah. Sticky fingers.
0: Watch it now. Yes. Sticky Let's keep fingers. This party rolling. I think you guys ready to dance tonight. Y'all with us? All right.
1: Okay. All right.
0: Well, y'all better be winding up your waist out there.
1: Definitely reaching out Wind to all my local friends and family. Brother Mochel, bring it. Yo. This a reaching out to them. God, you know, say, I know. Yeah, I'm not telling them, say, this a reaching out to McKinley Villa.
2: International.
1: On the hill, you know, for real. Show them the steel. I'm not a big deal. I'ma tell them, say. I'm tell them, say. Yo, and them, all of the onions, weed. Hold on. Yo, I just burn my weed, and you know, it's like off key a little bit. Just give me a minute. Excuse me.
0: As happens after the herb song.
1: Woo! I'm not a Jamaican. I don't come from Jamaica. I'm right here from California. I'm gonna big about California people.
0: Big about.
1: I'm about to let them say, yo. But if you ever hear a white boy trying to sound like a Jamaican, that's me. All right.
0: Are you a white boy?
1: I'm about to let them say, yeah. Hey, yo.
0: Some.
1: Cushing up a fan,
0: dun.
1: She got the glue, she got the gum.
0: Gum.
1: Me want to be me sugar plum again. All of that and then
0: some.
1: Cushing up a puff and
0: dun.
1: She got the glue, she got the gum.
0: Gum.
1: Me want to be me sugar. Yo.
0: She's all of that.
1: Look who don't touch your mama ratio. So this up in shine. Cause the vegetable fresh and the fruit is nice bright. Love your flex and your vibe and your pretty smile. Me love the hot girl profile. Style will have good work, you want well in. I am me, but I see funny. No, you're not gonna tell me if you want to flatter me. No, we're not gonna matter me. Come, me give a high night love and agony. She don't wanna boogie, you got no, she don't wanna. She wants a real coach, a real.
0: Raga.
1: From that tissue, I'm me say big off it, true. Come one love, me princess, your respect is due again. All of that and in some. Cause she's not Papa fun,
0: done.
1: She got the glue, she got the gum.
0: Gum.
1: You know me, yeah. Washi be me sugar plum car. All of that and in
0: some.
1: Cause she no Papa Van
0: Dum.
1: Cause she got the glue, she got the gum.
0: Yeah.
1: Cause you know
0: yeah.
1: Say that, yeah. Go, I tell them the rest, yeah. You know.
0: Take my soul to another level. You the only one that understands this rebel. I know I'm trouble, but I'm not where I always fear. And when I act a fool, I do it, it's not so clear. Said fear of the future, fear of the past, fear of the present, girl, is it gonna last?
1: Cheer.
0: In the prison, girl, you got your own cash. Independent woman, you don't need my stash. Yeah.
1: Some. Cause she not Papa Van
0: Dun.
1: She got the glue, she got the gum. You know say that the girl me want she be Bishop of Plum again.
0: All of that
1: and then some. Cause she not Papa Van
0: Dun.
1: She got the glue, she got the gum. Now you know say that me want she be Miss Sugar.
0: Yeah.
1: The cool hotel, very. I show all this deal. Magnificent comes and put it long. You could have bad, so you could have like a weekend. In our airport, one fi come fly the plane, you could have deal. Woman free, your magnificent comes and put it long. Still, cause you could have bad, so you could have fly like every game. And now your airplane, all of them the same, yo. All of that and then
0: some.
1: Cause she no Papa Van Dun.
0: Dun.
1: She got the glue, she got the gum.
0: Gum.
1: Me want to be me sugar plum again. All of that and then
0: some.
1: Cause she no Papa Van Dun.
0: Dun.
1: She got the glue, she got the gum.
0: Gum.
1: Once again, la la la la la, all of the honey, some. Cause she no pop up and dun. She got the glue, she got the gum.
0: Yo, she's all of that.
1: Me want she be
0: she's
1: all of that. Once again, ka, all of the honey,
0: some.
1: Cause she no pop up and
0: dun.
1: She got the glue, she got the.
0: She got the.
1: Hope y'all feeling lovely, how y'all feeling? Y'all feeling good?
0: Yes.
1: I hope so, man. Have another drink for me.
0: Hey. Hey, Ishii, give me a little bit more of my mic in the front monitors. Yo.

0: Rebel Life, y'all.
1: Yes!
2: Thank you. Big up, Rochelle. It was nice, man.
3: Nice. See?
2: Yeah, we got to keep our family tight.
3: That's it, y'all. Thanks for vibing with us. Right. We going to keep the party just rolling. Just rolling.
2: Like
3: we want y'all to sweat.

0: Yes.
1: Thank you.
0: That's energy, y'all. That's the one, David Gideon, over there on the microphone.
1: Alongside Motel, alongside Ishi Dubai.
0: That's right. We're
1: respect to Sam Saphir for coming this out with one, the sound system.
0: This one is, I want everybody, alongside the Black Star Productions. Winding up your waist. 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

0: Mo-chill. 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
1: Just so you guys don't know, that song's not about heroin. I'm not addicted to smack. I'm addicted to the smackdown. It's a difference. It's a big difference. Ask that girl. She know what's up. All right. Let's do it.
0: Chill.
1: Let's do it.
0: Chill.
1: What's next?
0: Chill.
1: Y'all feeling the vibe tonight? It's Good Friday.
0: Chill.
1: It's Good Friday. I mean, how much better can it get?
0: Chill.
1: Is there a great Friday? Is there a great Friday out there?
0: If there ever was, I think we'll be today. I'm going to tell that shit. Yo. These are reaching out. Oh, we get on wide. 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

0: 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Rich girls carry this style, but poor girls. 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
1: Easy, Papa Gideon.
0: You see, I tell them, say, uptown girls, they keep it skanking. 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
2: What?
0: Thank you very much. 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There was so a little reggae song for you, reggae.
2: Are you an uptown girl or a downtown?
0: If you love reggae music, I love. We're just a bunch of crew from Humboldt County.
2: We love it.
0: All local people on Humboldt County area.

0: Tal.
1: Thank you.
0: Yes. Thanks for vibing with us tonight, y'all.
1: Yeah, thank you for vibing family with business. Us tonight.
0: It's family business every time.
1: Family business every
0: this
1: time.
0: This is my homie Gideon right here.
1: They know me, man. They know me.
0: He's kind of like my little brother.
1: If you don't
0: kinda
1: know.
0: Kind of like my little brother, but he's taller than me, so it's kind of.
1: Small chill, yeah.
0: Yeah, yeah. I'm kind of like his little sister.
1: We try to keep our anonymity around this place, but God got to just be blowing me up.
0: That was a bad joke. Damn, what was that?
1: Hey, you ready for some more music? Yeah, plus a tune.
0: Running.
1: Let's see what you got to play. All right, thank you. Thank you all very much.
0: All right, I want everybody to come to the front of the stage right now. We gonna tighten up this dance floor. We gonna get the dance bar party hopping. This is where it's at right here, huh? Yeah, come on up.

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I represent the youth. I represent the elders. Yes, I. Juice sound, all original. Act like you know. Yeah. Check it out, Vision Quest.

0: I like that.
1: Hey,
0: y'all go get that one.
1: Y'all go get that one.
0: 1984, Dougie Fresh, Slick Rick, the show.
2: Come on, you man, I was four.
0: All right. Let's move it.
1: One love.

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1: Spooky, spooky.
0: Hey, sometimes I have a sing like this, cause I just like to sing like this. Watch now. I call me, mister.

0: It's like a in on it.
1: Yes, sir.
0: I'm going to say, yo. And then give me punani, one punani. Hold on. Oh, I think that's a little

0: Me want big up man like David Gideon and Mo Chill. So if you love the music, say whoa, oh, oh. Let me say yeah. Gideon me say whoa. Yeah. Whoa. Yeah. Yeah. Big up man like Mo Chill and David Gideon alongside Juice Crew.
1: EC. Yeah. No.

0: So I just started the recorder because it'll record for like 6 hours.
1: Oh, sweet.
0: So it's on. It's just a stereo mic that'll capture whatever we're hearing here. So it's
1: great. Be cool.
2: You folks know that the fire muster is going to start here in about 10 minutes. Right over here by the fire engines and the water tanks. It's a hose ball contest where you guys get on their gear as fast as you guys and gals, by the way, get in their gear as fast as they can and push this little ball around from fire cones to with hose packs. It is very a lot more difficult than it looks, but it's really fun to watch. So be ready for them to get started here in time. And it takes them about 2 hours because they go from that drill to cutting a fire line around a tree, around a fake house, and avoiding the basic hazards, saving water, you know. And then they do a hose lay, which is a progressive hose lay where they start from the engine and create a wet line down the fire line. It's a lot of work. You see what we go through when we go out there in that fire line to protect our neighborhoods and your home. So check them out. It's worth the watch. And you like it. You like it. And check out the water the raffle for the water tank too, you guys. Not many folks get tickets, so go out to somebody so we can have in your neighborhood protecting your home and wildlands. So it's a really good deal. Scott Tanks donates these tanks every year. so we can give them away to somebody who throws a bid down on it. So it's for your benefit, you know. Thanks for water on hand, and you know how valuable that is. Alrighty, keep your eyes out for the muster off the downtown as soon as they get started.
0: I thought about breaking out. I'm back on stage.
1: I think Kevin also didn't bring it. So, okay, sorry. Cool.
3: Hey, how you doing?
0: I do.
3: that's
4: the
3: what,
4: only time I have plans to speak is Tuesday.
1: There you go.
4: Oh, and Wednesday I go on a bike ride. But that can be switched around usually. Yeah, I gotta speak.
1: Vodka.
0: 100%
1: pure.
0: It has vodka. Water. Yes.
1: Yeah, it's made of water. Oh no, it's like vodka made of water.
4: Is there really
1: water in all alcohol? Thanks, that's a good argumentation. Good base of argument.
5: Oh, yeah, then it's over and done.
4: Okay, oh, yeah.
5: Something to think about.
4: Okay, well, it's
5: so crowded. And I've already begun. I suppose that I'll find a way.
1: Do you guys know where we are?
5: People usually do. But it's something to think about. I'll be lost without you.

you can no longer have. Pretty sweetheart that you choose, you're something to think about. I'll still be thinking of you.

0: so you don't get boogers on the mic. Look what I got, Kula. Hey, Kulika's got CDs that they're selling here behind the stage at their van. If anybody's interested in getting some music from them. And I can talk a long time, but as you may notice, my voice is getting rougher by the minute. So really pushing our raffles, really pushing the table thing back there now. You grouping up. You only got 2 hours more to throw your bids in. And try not to wait till the last minute. You know, you might get burned there and not be able to buy that nice picnic table for your neighborhood. All right.
1: Hey, Chris. Yes, sir. It'd be cool if I threw my drums and stuff inside because I'm playing later on tonight.
2: If you're playing in Earl's band?
1: Yeah.
2: Yeah, go put them up there. Set your kit up, dude. Right. That'll make things faster. Yeah, nice. Appreciate that.
0: A lot of you may have noticed on the, there's been a Reggae on the River poster moving around here. Couple of them, I think. Well, these young men up here are going to get to play for their first chance at reggae this year, next week. So this is really big for them, and it's real neat to see happening.
3: Sitting here in limbo, knowing that I have to go. Well, they're holding up resistance, but I know that my faith will be on.

0: boat, waiting for the tide to flow. 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Well, they put in some resistance, but I know I won't get my faith to leave.
1: Had no sunshine.

Another little announcement, folks. 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We can't let people drive across them. So if you see somebody trying to drive across those cords, please stop them, because it's not good for them. Could end up ruining our whole party if we lose power. 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And if you can help it, do your job.

0: be at some other stuff that you should do, really. If Colin's not going to be here, and he might show up late.
1: I don't know where a good spot for this is.

0: end of that thing, a minor third? Or is it a...
1: The end of that one is a...
0: The lead back in. It's not...
1: It's an octave.
0: No, I'm talking about the lead in that does it every once in a while. Yeah, that. Is that a...
1: It's just a step. It's a whole step third. Down. No, it's a whole step.
0: Yeah, it's a third. It's a minor third, though.
1: Not a third, it's just one. That's one step.
0: What do you mean, one step? There's a...
1: That's the root note. That's the root note, and the note before that is one whole step away.
0: Well, one whole step would be that.
1: The third is another...

0: Thank you very much. We are the BAM Academic. Your thanks to the friends and family that are here.
1: Hey.
0: I got my aunt, my mom. I know, my friends all around. This is a beautiful scene, you know what I mean?
1: Check it out. Hey, before you run the rhythm, hold up. We all grew up in Southern Humboldt, and you know, I'm from Petrolia, Randy's from Honeydew. All our folks are from around here, you know what I'm saying? We're the local folks. This is the newest song that we got. It's called Remain to Be Who You Want to Be. We want to dedicate it to a friend who just the other day took his own life. And it was really sad for our community when that happened, you know, because it's really terrible when somebody feels that life's that bad that they have to take their own life.
2: All right. This one's for all you you people that like the herbs out there. I know you know who you are. You farmers. Big up yourself.

Thank you. Right on. Give it up for these guys, huh? Woo-hoo. These guys drum for West African dance classes every Wednesday at the Casper Community Center. Maria, who's a lovely lady over here, is a teacher. So come check it out Wednesdays at 5:30. And now we got some real nice sounds for you. These are some dear friends of mine from way back. So let's hear it for Juice.

Yes, yes, nice to be here. What's up, y'all? That was some nice drumming. I wish I could be

That's right. Y'all having a good time? Y'all having a good time? Give thanks. Give thanks for the vibe. Give thanks for the whole day. Everybody feeling good? All right. All right. We're going to work it out. You know, we got a little moving equipment parts up here, which is not really a good thing when you're when you're paying with electricity. All right. We're going to work it. All right, let's go. Let's go. What do we got? Boom shot.

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Thanks, y'all. Thanks. We're going to keep it moving for y'all. It's good. Thanks for having us. We're just going to just keep the vibes going. We just want to give, you know, give y'all a little energy injection, you know. Let's do this. It's a beautiful day. Massive. They let you out, huh? Boom.

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So we just gonna have a little fun tonight, this afternoon, I mean. 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

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And

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We gonna ride this one. You guys let me know how you feel at the end, okay? Let's go, let's go. 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

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We're having some fun. That's what. Hey, thanks. 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We're having some fun. That's what we came to do. Just, you know, spread a little love.

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Instant classic. 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

Yeah. 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This next track we call Family Business. Because it's always family business, you know what I mean? I guess there's a lot of business going on. Yeah! Make some noise. 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

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We got a few more for y'all. We don't want to go over too long. What do we got? Yes, K Edition in the house. 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

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We got a couple more. This one we call Red Light Ragga. 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

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It's been great today. It's been great to hang out with y'all today. Nice vibes. Big up everybody to put this thing on. You know, thank your people. You know who you are. Make sure you high-five them on the way out. Remember, Earth Day is every day. I know that's cliche, but everybody knows that. All right, let's do it. We're the

0: in for Juice. Nice to have some Humboldt County vibes up in here. Oh, so thank you all so much. What a wonderful day, huh? Yes, yes. So we have a couple things to give away before y'all leave. You guys drink mate? Anybody out there mate drinkers? We got free Mendo mate right here.
1: You are beautiful thing because we have a world premiere. Did you hear that? It's a world premiere. Yes, man. First time in the whole wide world. People are gonna be delighted with this music. This is a new artist. It's from Humboldt County. I didn't see it. What I said is from Humboldt County. That's kind of awesome. I said it's from Humboldt County, man. What's up? Yes. People, are you ready for some cool reggae music made right here? Put your hands together. Aishi Dube Amasakana.
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yeah. 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

took care of me. 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With the rich support, you were there for me. 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

0: scene. 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Yo, manifest in the house. What you tell him, say?
1: Wicked, wicked, wicked, as we try to kick it. 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I got something, it's kind of mystical. 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Yeah, it's that posse we know from Sunny Bray. Yeah, have a nice day. THCCC to the K. Humboldt County, you know that manifest got it that way. So we do it live with the freestyle rhyme. For your brain, for your soul, for your mind, then don't fear it, it's just a little spirit. The roots grow, you know, we getting kicked with it, sick with it. 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

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Check the beat. New juice selection. 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

0: should just follow the crown. 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
1: What's up?
0: Yeah. Boom. 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Everybody say Juice. 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

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That's it's love right there. Yeah. I know what you like. 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

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Show me a little love. Show me some love. Yeah. All right. Who wants a CD right here? I got a CD, Jewel CD, right here. Here she is, right here. Here you go. Boom. All right. Didn't spill the beer. That's perfect. Yeah. What you gonna do tonight? Show me a little love. Yeah. 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

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I give it all to you. Is it a safe bet? Is it a safe bet? Huh? 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
0: Yes, y'all. 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Y'all having a good time? What's up? Make some noise. 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
1: Adam.
0: We got a couple more for y'all. Is that cool? Is that cool? Before Uhuru comes out here and does what they do. It's kind of a bass heavy night tonight.
2: This one's for the local kids here.
0: Sunny Break kids, let's rock it.

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0: Well, what I want to do is play a hip hop song. As I said, two practices ago, y'all had plenty of time to come up with some shit.
1: This is what I just came up with.
2: Whatever, dude.
1: I've heard this.
2: They got two different versions.
1: Super subtle part of the West Coast hip hop track. But I like this, so like,
2: it's like, we can't even play a new song when we got
0: one. We're gonna play that too. It's gonna be a jam, though. I mean, we can't play it and be serious about it. We gotta play it and approach it as a jam.
1: That's the bass and the keys and other stuff.

0: 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Family business.
1: Every time I laugh.
2: That's fun.

0: Yeah. 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
1: make
0: grow.
1: Some noise out there. Make some noise.
2: All of that, and then some more. Yeah, all of that, and then some, my brother.
1: Boo, boo, boo.
2: Love you, killer.
1: Yo, hey,
2: y'all make some.
1: It's Friday
2: noise.
1: Night, y'all.
2: Don't have to make some noise, but just love this man.
1: It's Friday night, y'all.
0: Yourself, Gideon.
2: That's right. All right. This one called of that, and then some. Hold on, before I sing my song. Yes, I gotta take a moment.
0: So, do you guys need to learn those notes then? Do you already playing them, huh?

0: Yeah, man, Mo Chill, just hold it down.
1: All right, you guys. Thank you. Let's say thank you to Juice one more time.

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0: from the west.
1: It's been a long time since we chanted along. Chanted along till we moving. It's been a long time since we reasoned around. Reasoned around in between. It's been a long time coming in the truth. That's what we do with off the top of this.

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I said it, check the reflection. Brain food bringing heat like 1 million watts. 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A fat stalking on my back.

0: Drums and bass, drums and bass. 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
1: like
0: hit it.
1: Like the sun and the moon going down, yo. 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

0: Selassie I, Jah, Rastafari. Yes, ma'am. Very good morning to ya. Very good morning, Reggae on the River. It is Saturday. It's a beautiful day. Beautiful. A blessing. It's a gift from Selassie I, so all the children can have a good time and listen to some reggae music from early in the morning. That's a recipe for a healthy heart. How about that? Yeah, man. Corazón contento. Warning, warning, warning. Are you awake yet?
1: It's a

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It's called The Phantom Rhythm. It's one of those, you know, those waist winders, those booty grinders. 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You'll hear it. 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
1: Bussing.
0: We are gonna tell them tonight. 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
0: 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Oh Lord,
2: so we're gonna
0: chase those crazy ballet out of the town. Oh Jah,
3: to the chorus.
1: Yes.
3: Read it to the chorus. Hold on. Yo. 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From reality, I just can't drift. Oh Lord, I got to one more time. Excuse me while I light my spliff. 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From reality, I just can't drift. No more. Done it. Yeah. Done it. No more.
4: All the way down to the fucking Bay Area.
5: That's right. 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Eventually, I'm telling you, there's a bunch of people gonna come in here. They're all gonna be drunk. They're gonna be out of control. 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
1: So y'all feeling good tonight? 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

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Make some noise. We're gonna get this thing popping off tonight. Hey, if you didn't know, this is Mission Critical. It's a critical situation here. Mission Critical, big up DJ Dub Cowboy. Big up Jambalaya. Big up Juice Crew. Coming live and direct. 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

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We got DJ Dub Cowboy on the ones and twos. 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

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On the fin up, get there on the star of the show. Long side, yo, yo, yo, la, la, la, la, la, la, la, la, la, la, la, la, la, la, la, bring it down low, yo. 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Yeah, Mr. the Bashadi. And I'm the high grade weed and Bacardi. Yeah, Mr. 50 Naughty. On the fin up, say me let that go. Right channel, I get the answer to the show. More chill a day pon the low. Just crew a true so you know. Arcata, on the fin up, say that we go. Come up a rhythm, me up a day up for the low. Smoke me weed, yes I to me go so. If you love the weed, holla so early. Lalalalalalalalalalalalalalalalalalalalalalalalalalalalalalalalalalalalalalalalalalalalalalalalalalalalalalalalalalalalalalalalalalalalalalalalalalalalalalalalalalalalalalalalalalalalalalalalalalalalalalalalalalalalalalalalalalalalalalalalalalalalalalalalalalalalalalalalalalalalalalalalalalalalalalalalalalalalalalalalalalalalalalalalalalalalalalalalalalalalalalalalalalalalalalalalalalalalalalalala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

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Hey, if you didn't know, how y'all feeling? 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We feeling good? 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Everybody wave up there. We're streaming live right now on the internet across the world. 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Just kidding. 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No. This is the one.

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Yeah. 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You acting like you do, but do you really know me? Don't take it personal. 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

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I'm an ace in the UMC. 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Don't think we soft cause we hailing from the North Coast. We keep it humble, homie. I ain't the first to boast. It is what it is. 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

0: room. 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
1: Where we at? 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
0: Yo! 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I know you guys really look forward to that. I'm just gonna just keep it flying. Hey, did I tell you my daughter's birthday was tonight? 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Everybody say happy birthday, Jada! She better have her ass in bed right now. She'll hear you in her dreams. Run it, run it, run it, run it, run it.

0: Right.
1: 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Give it up for Gideon. He was just walking by and he heard the jam and wanted to step up. All right. We got one more and then we're gonna let DJ Cowboy spin some tracks. Act like you know what's happening. You know what's happening. Don't look at me like I'm crazy. All right, this is a new track. Check it out. We wrote it like 2 weeks ago. And let me know what you feel. What's up? I want all the girls, you pour to the dance floor right now. 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This is important, kind of a message song. It's a message song. It's not like Marvin Gaye. It's more kind of like Tupac or Snoop Dogg.

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0: Chronic, chronic, chronic. 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They're gonna kick us out. So we're gonna just keep it moving, y'all.
2: That's an international song, yeah? 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
0: That's nice.
2: Thank y'all for coming out, for reals, thank you. And we are gonna run Tony Dixon. Hold on, stop the song. Bring him out again, run the country boy. Run the mad soul rhythm. Run the mad soul rhythm. We got the country boy himself here tonight. Tony Dixon.
3: With the mob.
4: Yo. Thank you. No worries, Basie, Basie. Don't let me knock you around. Yo. This was a song that I just wrote with Ishii. I know he's busy.
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Step to the party. Everybody feel hearty. Oh, chill. Oh, chill. Give it up for my man Mo Chill on the microphone. Step to the party.

Just a quick plug. 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But our group name is Rhythmically Challenged. And what we're doing up here is Lindy Hop Swing. 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I teach it with Molly and Danny and Jessica, sometimes Brad helps out. 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Otherwise, it's $3. Just come for the name, kid.

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Yeah.

0: feel this.
1: We gotta make this one like a 2-minute song. We wanna say, we got Ishii Dubé in the place and we love to use him. Ishii, let's bring a vibe for us.
2: Mac, we're on things.
0: Yo, we got one more for y'all, really though.
3: Which
0: everybody
3: one?
0: Come on. This is it.
1: Bless.
0: We love y'all.
1: Bless.
0: We love y'all. Come on, let's groove it.

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We're gonna double time out for 8 rounds. It's gonna be like, right now, boom. Boom, boom, boom, boom. All right, that's not double time. Yeah, exactly, there you go.

0: That's three pretty cool little sections. We got to go. That was badass with your playing band.
1: Yeah, I think I almost feel like the other we should like ostracize from the main part because I think they sound pretty close in a way. But I think
2: they should only do it a little bit way like as a breakdown and an interlude. You know what I mean?
1: Yeah.
2: It's like the dream section or the lounge part.
3: No, that sounds sick.
2: After you do it all hard, then you can be like...
0: Sick, stop. No, totally switching it. Yeah,
2: you can play the breakthrough.
4: We're recording this, so I can listen
5: to it. That's what you do.
0: By far, the best ever on this track. All your shit, different
2: inflection. No, it doesn't really matter.
4: Trying to do different styles. Yeah, you know what I mean?
2: What's cool is that's played with just lines, it's just lines.
4: Yeah.
2: So it makes the bass shift easier for modal because
4: you
2: know,
4: it's get
2: just
4: the
2: like
4: feel.
2: The lines can get
0: like
2: plugged in
0: say, like,
2: to different chords, you know
0: like
2: what I mean?
0: Almost like you're telling people to keep it real.

0: Yes, I.
1: Yes. How you guys doing?
2: This kid is great. Just
1: every two songs. Y'all doing good? Nah.
3: All right.
0: Yo, yes. This one is kind of, you know, we like to call it a dance number. So here it comes.

Yo, yo, yo, yo, welcome to the show. Big up DJ Killer Clearman and Rick the Ruder on the ones and twos and threes and fours. Boom. Yes, y'all.

sun, sun. 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
0: Take it out. Wheel this up. Wheel it up. Boom, boom, boom.
1: Yes, Mo Chill.
2: All right. Welcome to the show. Everything's cool.
1: All right.
2: Everything's cool.
1: How y'all doing?
2: All right.
1: You doing good?
2: Everybody doing good. We're going to get this dance floor going right quick. Like,
1: yeah,
2: don't
1: baby.
2: Think we just came to for y'all to just stand around and watch. I mean, it feels good too. Don't get me wrong, but
1: well, we got to warm them up. We got to get the juices flowing. You know what I'm saying?
2: All right.
1: The juices flowing.
2: This one's for Robin.

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0: 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Can y'all hear it? 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
1: What's
0: we
1: that?
0: We're gonna rock all night. 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
1: Come on,
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1: Y'all with us now. 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Make some noise. Come on. It's a party.
0: Come on.
1: Because it's a party.
0: Yeah.

0: brother.
1: Yes, sir. All right. Thank you.
0: I love it. I love it. Y'all with us now, right?
2: Can you go snare up?
0: All right. All right.
1: I think they're with us.
0: We're going to keep the party moving.
1: Do you think they're with us? I mean, it sounds like they're with us.
0: They're with us. They're with us.
1: They just need
0: as long
1: a
0: they
1: little.
0: Have a good time. That's exactly. How you get with us.
1: They just need a little more.
0: Chill. Hey, watch this guy.
1: Hey, you know.
0: Watch this guy.
1: Vodka Cranberry.
0: You've been up in the hills.
1: It's,
0: you don't get
1: it's
0: out.
1: The shit, let me tell you.
0: Hey.
1: Right. Vodka Cranberry. See my man over there by the bar. He'll hook you up if he still has vodka.
0: All right, let's keep this thing rocking. Shit.

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1: True.
2: Tell you what I see.
0: What do you see?
2: I'll tell you what I see.
0: Tell them what you see now.

0: primal position.
1: What?
0: We risen
1: what?
0: Like the ashes from the phoenix. Something in a reincarnation like a remix.
1: Yeah.
0: Every time you know what, I got the field back stick. Check it.

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0: 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So fresh and so clean.
1: Y'all feeling it tonight?
0: Oh, we're gonna, you don't like that? You don't like the fresh and clean?
1: We're just going to try to build.
0: I can't be fresh and clean. Come on now. It's a party, yo. Let's have some fun. Fuck it.
1: Oh, shit.
0: Vodka and cranberry, baby.
1: And Rob said, let there be light.
2: Let there be light.
1: And
2: we shall be able to see what our instruments are playing. Thank you.
1: Come down.
0: Yeah, back like that shit. Reflected off the wall, baby.
2: Yeah.
0: You know, they gave me a microphone and...
1: Watch that, man. Watch it. Take it easy. Take it easy, dude. Take it easy, man. Your glasses are fogging up. Take it easy.
0: Hot!
1: Hey, let's do this. Oh, don't tease me like that. That's fucked up, man. Oh, C note, that's tough. A little high energy.

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0: 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Thank y'all for coming out. 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
1: Yo, yo, yo. 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Y'all feeling good tonight? Y'all got me pumped up. Y'all got somebody put some in my drink. 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I can ride with it. All right. This next one is a new track. Yeah, I know. I hear you. Hallelujah. It's a new track. This one we call Family Business. Family Business. Check it. No more.

make some noise out there. That's C-Note, C-Note on the bass, J-Bird on the drums, K-Star on the keys, Scotty Irie on the percussion. My name is Mo Chill. 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
1: One time, one time, come on, shake the booty booty, shake the booty booty, shake the booty booty. One time, come on.
0: I didn't bring my mushroom tea.
1: Yeah. Y'all, shit, let's set this shit off real quick.
0: Alright.
1: Yeah, yeah.

0: It's like that now.
1: Yeah, what's it
0: kick
1: like?
0: Kick a verse, G, kick a verse.
2: Here we go.
1: Yeah, it's like that and like this and a girl.
0: Whoa.
1: Every time, how you feeling? Are you good,
0: y'all?
1: When I hit upon this mic, I ain't gonna say nothing.

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0: Yo, yo, it's like that, back and forth, it's like that. 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I'm in the spot tonight, it's chill, gonna take it hotter. 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
1: Put your ganja in the air if you got some. 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
0: just
1: get
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1: Son.
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0: like it's a lick. 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
0: Girl, I get so vexed. 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
1: What make her mad so?
0: Girl, I get so. Girl, I get so.
1: Drop.
0: Cause it's raining, my body's. 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
1: Hi, selector.
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0: this one. 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
1: Champion Babala,
0: Babala, in your area.
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0: My boys from Hawaii in the place.
1: Watch him on.
0: Yeah, I tell him, say, watch it now.
1: Sure.
0: Hey, you want to hear something now?
1: You come with a Gideon. Now? What you have?
0: Just give me the bass line real quick, yeah, star.
1: Bass.
0: Tell him, everyone is gonna like this.
1: Sure.
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1: Where?
0: What me a go do me bun them lick?

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1: Cause we are coming as a people in posse. We just are coming as a people in posse. We just are coming as a people in posse. I come for my microphone and then go a rock up hard. 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

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Him just a dip up on the beach in Playa Escondido. Him just a dip up on the beach in Playa Escondido. Him paddle out one time and him broke up tree tall. Him pulling out the barrel and him broke up him nose. And him go well deep, but he got the sickest flows. And they ask him in brethren, got that shit on video. And I gonna send it in to San Clemente, yo, to Surfer Magazine. I saw it go, go, go. And I seen him say, we just a paddle out and Diaz hit the peak. You know, he ripped that shit spray onto the beach. And all he yelled in

0: rapper Troy Perez. 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Now smoke the seed to kill out the breed. So I want to them and I want da da this stuff. I want to them and I want da da da da this stuff. And I want to them tears wada da da di. Grab the microphone and take it from me.
1: Got that? Oh yeah. Come on, the flow, do you got it tonight?

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1: Have a time.
0: No problem. 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
1: Put those on the inside, man.

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1: Right, yeah.
0: Yeah. Not the wicked. Original Juice Sound.

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0: 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Telling you how to rock, telling you how to live.
1: How to live.
0: Man, I think you full of shit, I'm gonna expose you.

0: 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Yeah.
1: All right, yeah.
0: Beat bread. All right, all right. Everybody knows this one. Let's do it.
1: Right, right.
0: This one we call Instant Classic, because we knew it.

0: think if we end it, we should end it on the first one. On that one. So I'll pop your collar, pop, pop, pop, pop.
1: That would be cool. Just right on the first one. Some kind of like,
0: that's what I
1: we don't have to do this, but we could do some kind of like rhythmic exchange there where we go pop and call, and then like rhythm.
0: I like it when it was like silent. I like it when it was like stop. I really like it.
1: Spice it up and make it a little fancier.
0: Yeah, I like that.
2: I you guys want to keep playing that? I'm stuck on that one.
1: Nice.
2: Yeah.
1: Should we keep it rocking?
0: Rocking it. Mo Chill wants to rock ya. Yeah, Juice is gonna rock ya. This here Juice crew is gonna rock.
2: I'm gonna try my Regal tips.
0: Don't worry, it was a moment in time. But
2: it's
0: a moment
2: gonna be
0: in
2: like,
0: time.
2: At the end, it's gonna be. Bang the cut. Like a Juice song.
1: That's what I said. So I think you guys should come in after two repetitions.
0: Yeah, I still haven't worked that out.
1: Because I don't like hanging it too long and just all dry.
0: Taylor's all like sitting out in the
2: I'll give you a little thumb in the hand, but basically.

0: yo.
1: No, we gotta have an ending for that song.
2: I know, but what was it?
1: Mo calls it out, but no one's ending.
3: Well, because we're all...
1: You hear his call? I'm like dropping out on the end of all the floors after that. Basically just being ready to end
4: it. Yeah,
3: we're trying to find something that sounds good.
4: We
3: could
4: have done the usual just before, I know.
1: Do something. Any ending.
4: We did do something. We were tearing it up for a second there.
1: All right. That's your idea of ending, is tearing it up for a second.
3: We were talking about it.
2: I don't mind tearing it up, but tear it up quickly.
3: I heard him say it up with
4: sounds like a little more even dynamic than that.
2: Yeah, that song is still work in progress for real, for me, anyway.
4: Well, I'm just specifically talking about the ending right now.
2: Yeah, exactly. Like so. I think you guys should rock it like that for like 4 or 8 measures, and it's just like...
4: Something based off the riff would even be...
2: Boom, boom.

0: like made that shit up. Like, so I clack clack clack.
1: It was good.
0: Depending on what girl's dancing next to.

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yo. 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Bust it out. That's what we do.